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1: I feel by the wayside like everyone else.

He said, son, you ever been to Vegas? 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